No before you go to go do. Say tonight you go do. No, no, no. Affect by me with a go-go-ro. No be today with the go. Papa, your body, they follow. Yeah, for your body, wanna don't go low. I find the money to do more.

Adiga e Jahoska kina hoya kuk. 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

0: Wagi, Gwe, Biswa, Ubjalazi, Megamagi.
1: Oh yeah. So I'm gonna tell you a little bit about where I'm from. Hope you enjoy the ride.
0: Yeah. 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
1: 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Welcome to the world.
2: Resource Raiders, Vapor Raiders, Alien

proclaim, genealogist. What's so bad to be indigenous? I'm never gonna stop exposing you frauds with your made up fake Métis cards. Bunch of imitator fake paraders trying to take our place, you space invaders. Resource

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Tell me who we threaten. The swine riding on top of their horses attack grandmothers with men.

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You man think I'm a donut. You man think I'm a joke, man. Come with that shit out like grown-ups. 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Hey, don't insult us. I don't really talk too much like bro does. Everything that comes out my mouth is gold dust. 24 karat raps, I just shot them. Pick any flow you like, I got options. Arts when I come nice, I say often. They ask if I want peace, I want problems. Who's on what? Let's wait and see. Me and AP had AP dreams. Me and AP got AP money. Now we don't watch nothing like

0: What do you know?
1: We need a hit, so here I go.
2: Ball one.
3: Yay!
2: Ball two.
3: Yay!

neighbors want to know why I'm always shaking just like a flipper. Each morning I get up with the sun, start a hopping, never stopping, to find at night no work has been done. I know that once it didn't matter, but now you're doing wrong when you start to patter.

0: 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Why stop to think of weather?
1: Why stop for anything?
0: This little dream might fade.
1: This is no time to dream.
2: We put our hearts together.
1: We put our what?
3: Now we are one.
1: That's what I thought you said.

0: But for tonight, forget it.
1: Forget everything. It's one for all and all for one.

feet and our hearts too. With a thrill so sublime, those cool and limpid green.